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2: 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It's all about the 5th annual Juneteenth Freedom Ball. 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
9: If you're caring for an aging parent, you may feel quite often that you're alone in what you're doing. But you're not, not by a long shot. According to a new report by the Pew Research Center, 10% of U.S. adults are caring for a parent over age 65. Millions more are caring for a spouse or partner 65 or older. Beyond the sheer numbers, this report, perhaps unsurprisingly, found a major difference in caregiver well-being between men and women. One psychologist we spoke to suggested thinking 5 years in the future and imagining where you are right now. Will you be glad you took something on or regretful that you didn't? You also need to cut yourself some slack, he said, especially women. Don't try to shoulder all of the burden by yourself. You might need to ask for help before you burn out. You'll be so glad you did. I'm Dr. Sanjay Gupta, helping you live a better life.

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8: 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It's all about the 5th annual Juneteenth Freedom Ball. 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
5: A better life with Dr. Sanjay Gupta.
6: If you're caring for an aging parent, you may feel quite often that you're alone in what you're doing. But you're not, not by a long shot. According to a new report by the Pew Research Center, 10% of U.S. adults are caring for a parent over age 65. Millions more are caring for a spouse or partner 65 or older. Beyond the sheer numbers, this report, perhaps unsurprisingly, found a major difference in caregiver well-being between men and women. One psychologist we spoke to suggested thinking 5 years in the future and imagining where you are right now. Will you be glad you took something on, or regretful that you didn't? You also need to cut yourself some slack, he said, especially women. Don't try to shoulder all of the burden by yourself. You might need to ask for help before you burn out. You'll be so glad you did. I'm Dr. Sanjay Gupta, helping you live a better life.
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2: Tonight, I just want to talk to the ladies. Oh, fellows, you're cool, but girls, if you got a good man, you'd better keep him. Oh, I know you're saying right now, what does she know? Who was she to tell me about my situation? Well, I don't know your situation, but whatever it is, you should try to stay together. You know that big argument that you had the other night, remember? Well, today it's not nothing. Just don't let them leave you, honey. Because then you'll find out that it wasn't those real big things you loved about him. It was the real small things. Go on and laugh, but it's true. You know, things that you've seen 1,000 times around the house, but never paid any attention to. Like helping with the groceries, and helping in the yard, and painting and repairing and paying the bills. But you know, now all I have is memories and regrets. I could have given our love a chance to grow, but no, I had to challenge it and be heard. Let me tell you something. That female liberation stuff, I don't know, sometimes I don't think it's worth it.

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10: 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It's all about the 5th annual Juneteenth Freedom Ball. 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

0: next on the Rick and Smiley Morning Show. 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
10: 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Be there.
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3: 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It's all about the 5th annual Juneteenth Freedom Ball. Be there.
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0: Man, one of y'all gotta roll through and get me, man. She over there tripping, you dig? 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
1: What up, Kurt? 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
0: Man. Hey, y'all grab one and meet me at the spot. Check.
2: She be tripping about the late hours I be coming in.
0: Girl, you tripping. 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
2: 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I gotta have.

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0: on in Good, Bad, and What the Hell News. And of course, you know I'm going to be pouring some more hot celebrity tea with another fabulous color of the day.
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Your

0: brand new mercies every single morning, and it's time for the praise break. Let's start the day in prayer. And I want everybody to please welcome my good friend, Pastor Keith Norman, the senior pastor of First Baptist Church, Broad Avenue in Memphis, Tennessee. Pastor Norman, good morning, man. Happy to have you.
1: Good morning, Ricky Smiley and the Ricky Smiley Morning Show. Come on, let's go to God in prayer. The blessing of God's glory is that he is able to do far more abundantly for all of us than we ever ask and or think. So today, Lord, I want you to do the extraordinary. Do that which, Lord, we would never have fathomed or imagined in our own thinking. But it is according to the power that works in us. So God, let your power flow strong in each and every one of the listeners today and to all of those whom we come into contact with. And God, let your power flow through us all throughout this day, and Lord, even over into the night, because according to your word in Ephesians chapter 3, verse 20 and 21, you're able to do far more abundantly than we think and or even ask. So God, if we haven't asked for it, do it anyhow. And God, if it crosses our mind, do it your way, because Lord, you do better for us and do more for us than we know how to ask for even ourselves. And do it in the name of Jesus Christ throughout all generations forever and ever. This is our prayer today for the Ricky Smiley family. This is Dr. Keith Norman at the First Baptist Church, 2835 Broad Avenue, Memphis, Tennessee, with worship services each and every Sunday morning, 8 a.m. and 10:30 a.m. When you're in Memphis, come by and see us.
0: All right, y'all, that's my friend and brother, Pastor Keith Norman, the senior pastor of First Baptist Church, Broad Avenue in Memphis, Tennessee. So let's get this day going. It's the Ricky Smiley Morning Show.

Hey, that's Jonathan McReynolds right there. God is good, man. I just want to tell everybody, I just want to take a moment today before I play this next song, because I want to give this next song some context and let y'all know that we serve an awesome God. And I know a lot of y'all out there going through stuff, man. I'm looking on Instagram, I'm looking on Facebook of people burying their loved ones, people going through sadness, people going through depression, people don't understand what's going on. And I want y'all to know that the God that we serve, he will keep you because you woke up this morning. That's a start. You might not feel the way you want to feel, but man, we have a wonderful God. We have an awesome God. And if you look back, you know, I didn't understand back then what my grandmama said when I look back over my life, but I really understand it now, because I literally, when I look back over my life, I look at everything that God brought me through, for every mountain he brought me over, for every trial he see me through, for every blessing. Hallelujah. For this, I give you praise. And I'm going to play a song that my grandma used to play a long time ago. You know, when you, and I want to send this out to everybody that has lost a mother, everybody that has lost a father, everybody that has lost a child, everybody going through this grief process. If you trust God and never doubt, he will surely bring you out in the morning. And I want y'all to enjoy this right here. This for you. And if you want to call me on the back end, you can call me 866-9-RICKY. I'm taking your phone calls. If God been good to you and brought you through something, call me 866-9-RICKY. Here's Albertina Walker.

0: Oh, man, we serve an awesome God, man. You can spend it back, David, if you want to. We serve an awesome God. And I'm just thankful for where I am. I'm thankful for him bringing me through what he brought me through. And bringing a lot of y'all what he brought y'all through. And we up this morning. Might not feel good sometime. Might be hard to get up out of bed. Going through stuff, man. All the people that have to go through stuff, man. Go through dialysis and chemotherapy. And whatever it is that you're dealing with and you're going through. Just know that God, that joy will come in the morning, y'all. And we serve an awesome God. Let's go to the phones. Good morning.
1: Hey, Ricky, I just want to give praise to God. 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

0: we giving God praise this morning. Oh, my God. What an awesome God we serve, man. And I'm proud to wake up and praise him every single morning. I hope y'all enjoyed that praise break, man. Thank everybody for your phone calls. We absolutely love you. And God loves you, and so do we. All right, y'all. I got your front page right here.
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0: All right, 14 minutes after the hour, y'all got your front page right here. Alfreda's, good morning.
3: Good morning, Ricky. It's Wednesday, June 3rd. Here's what's going on in the news. Breaking news out of Bakersfield, California. Two hostages have now been released from a bomb and hostage situation at a Chase Bank there in Bakersfield. But police say this is still an active bomb threat situation. Now, this has been unfolding since yesterday. Investigators say an unknown number of people may still be inside. The suspect is believed to have a bomb strapped to his body, and crisis negotiators are still talking with him. Police have locked down a big old huge wide area, evacuated nearby buildings, and the FBI is now assisting. In other news, a South Carolina case that sparked outrage in 2023 has ended with a not guilty verdict. A jury found convenience store owner Chicky Rick Chow not guilty of murder in the shooting death of 14-year-old Cyrus Carmack Belton. Now, Cyrus was shot in the back after Chow chased him from a Columbia convenience store. Prosecutors said Chow thought the teen had stolen bottled water, chased him more than 130 yards, and fired out of anger. But the defense said Chow was protecting his son, claiming Cyrus pointed a gun during the chase. Now, several people testified they never saw him holding or pointing a gun. The case led to protests, vigils, and water bottles spelling out Cyrus's name, a painful reminder of how a teenager accused of taking water ended up dead. For info on these stories and more, go to RickySmileyMorningShow.com. What you got coming up in the hot spot, Brat?
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22: If you're caring for an aging parent, you may feel quite often that you're alone in what you're doing. But you're not. Not by a long shot. According to a new report by the Pew Research Center, 10% of U.S. adults are caring for a parent over age 65. Millions more are caring for a spouse or partner 65 or older. Beyond the sheer numbers, this report, perhaps unsurprisingly, found a major difference in caregiver well-being between men and women. One psychologist we spoke to suggested thinking 5 years in the future and imagining where you are right now. Will you be glad you took something on, or regretful that you didn't? You also need to cut yourself some slack, he said, especially women. Don't try to shoulder all of the burden by yourself. You might need to ask for help before you burn out. You'll be so glad you did. I'm Dr. Sanjay Gupta, helping you live a better life.
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1: Man, Ricky, we lost a legend, and coming up, we're remembering Peebo Bryson. 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
3: miss
4: hot.
3: You can catch me at the hot spot. It's the
4: BRA 18. All right, now 29 before the top of the hour, y'all. Boy, y'all done played B-Ball Bryson, man. That just Brett.
5: What?
4: I did not know that end of the song had all that in it. Everybody, shout out to every person that's listening to the radio right now that was conceived off that song right
5: yes.
4: there.
5: Yes.
4: Yeah, yes. y'all are the hard-working people, the strong people that we love. If you were conceived off that song, Gary.
6: And that's when music was music, first of all. And I love P-Bo Bryce, and I like when he and Regina Bell made some music together. But on this song, I'm so into you, the part that he sang, I love, he said, you paid your dues right from the start. He said, what a price to pay.
5: Ooh.
6: Yes.
5: Real lyrics.
6: Yes, baby.
5: Yes,
6: real
5: Lord.
6: Lyrics. Yes, honey. I said, all right, people, you better let them know, honey.
5: Yes, you better let them know. Oh, man. Oh, man, y'all. The two-time Grammy Award-winning singer, P-Bo Bryson, one of R&B's vocal giants, has passed away at the age of 75. Early this week, his family issued a statement informing the world that he had suffered a stroke and was recovering. But his family now says he transitioned peacefully at 5 o'clock p.m. Eastern on the evening of Tuesday, June 2nd, surrounded by the love of his family and those closest to him. Now, y'all, for over decades, P-Bo Bryson's voice served as the soundtrack to some of life's most cherished moments. I mean, his music carried generations through joyful celebrations and great love stories. He's best known for some of his soulful ballets and duets, I feel like Gary when you say debits for debuts, debuts. He had a collaboration in 1991, y'all, with Celine Dion from Beauty and the Beast. That was a huge hit. And then he had P-Bo and Regina, Gary, A Whole New World from Disney's Aladdin. That song reached the top Billboard Hot 100s, and it was the first song from an animated film to do just that.
4: Man.
5: His other notable P-Bo hits include Can You Stop the Rain? Oh yeah.
0: Yes.
5: Tonight I Celebrate My Love. Feel
4: oh,
5: the fire.
4: God.
0: Feel the fire.
5: Feel me.
0: Yes.
5: Man. I want to feel the fire.
4: Yeah, man.
5: And if you're ever in my arms again, y'all, his family says, in this deeply difficult
4: moment,
5: the family asks for privacy as they mourn the loss of a beloved husband, father, family member, friend, and artist whose impact extended far beyond the stage. Rest in peace to P-Bo Bryson.
4: Man,
5: he gave us some hits, man.
4: Brett, did you have an opportunity to work with him?
5: No, I've met him a few times on like a cruise or something like that. But
4: right.
5: He was very good spirit. You can feel a genuine good spirit. Yeah.
4: I always ran into him in baggage claim somewhere. He performing somewhere. I'm performing somewhere. And we did Alpha Kappa Alpha Sorority Incorporated. We did their regionals up in Philadelphia. We was in Philadelphia, and he was on one stage, and I was hosting the step show on the other stage. And we was waving at each other from the stage and stuff. And, you know, they was going, you know how they go from stage to stage, like intermission. Then P-Bo Bryson would come out and sing. He was with his band. And it was just great. What a legend. We grew up on his music.
5: I know.
4: And I just can't believe that he died. I thought that he probably would recover or whatever, man. But the fact that he passed away, I really hate it. I'm devastated, Brett, for real.
5: Yeah. So we're going to send out prayers to his family and loved ones. Y'all, if you miss any part of the show, make sure you check out the Ricky Smiley Morning Show podcast, available wherever you get your podcasts. And you can follow me on my social media at SoSoBrett. Oh, Lord, Peebo.
4: Yeah, I know. It's heartbreaking. You know, when we lose people like that, man, we, you know, be like, man, you start thinking about the other celebrity. Like, we need to bubble wrap Uncle Charlie.
0: Right.
4: You know, you know what I'm saying?
5: And Ron,
4: you know,
5: Isley.
4: And Ron Isley, man.
5: Yeah. And Gladys Knight.
0: Yeah.
4: Yeah. Yeah, you see all our stars passing away and going on. They have gave so much to us. They are our childhood. They are everything from elementary school, high school, and college. And to see them in this era as they all slowly transition. Whatever, you know, it's really, really sad when you think about it. It really made me want to cry right now because I absolutely love Peebo Bryson and all of those artists from that era. So rest in peace, Peebo Bryson. We're going to be talking more about it on the show. 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
15: 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It's all about the 5th Annual Juneteenth Freedom Ball. 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
20: For the 9th year in a row, Finland has been named the happiest country in the world. That's according to the World Happiness Report put out every year by the Wellbeing Research Center at the University of Oxford in the UK. Two other Nordic nations, Iceland and Denmark, came in at numbers 2 and 3. Now, having spent quite a bit of time in these countries over my 2.5 decades as a journalist, I can tell you that this is not at all that surprising. There's an entirely different way of thinking in these countries. We before me, you might say. In other words, the mentality is less adversarial and much more, we're all in this together. One other interesting thing that came up was that no matter where someone lived, the more time they spent on social media, the less happy they were. Want to smile? It's simple. 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I'm Dr. Sanjay Gupta, helping you live a better life.
16: He's got ties. 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
14: 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We gonna always put a spotlight on our heroes and sheroes that attended or currently attend our historically black colleges and universities. Oh, we got to holler at Howard University, a.k.a. HU, founded in 1867, home of the indigo, blue, red, and white Bisons. Shout out to Showtime Marching Band, baby. Let's talk about one of y'all's former students, Miss Roxy Roker. Received her BFA from Howard University and was an active member in the Howard Players. She later became a member of the Negro Ensemble Company in New York. She's the mother of rock musician Lenny Kravitz. Widely remembered for her role as Helen Willis on The Jeffersons, one of television's most iconic sitcoms. In 1974, she won an Obie Award and was nominated for a Tony for her performance as Maddie Williams in The River Niger. She's a proud member of Alpha Kappa Alpha Sorority Incorporated, the great Roxy Roker, another proud HBCU alum of Howard University. If you didn't know, now you know. 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
16: Ricky, a 14-year-old, just won the National Spelling Bee by spelling bromocriptine. Meanwhile, the rest of us can barely pronounce it. See which one of us passes and who embarrasses themselves in our spelling bee. That's next on the Ricky Smiley.

0: sign up, man, because he's going to be on the One Voyage Cruise, onevoyagecruise.com, man. We're going to have a good time, man. What you got, Alfredas?
1: You know what? Maybe we should do a spelling bee on the cruise.
0: Oh, no.
1: The winner of this year's Scripps National Spelling Bee was 14-year-old Shrey Parikh from California. Now, the winning word was bromocriptine. It's bromocriptine. It's a polypeptide alkaloid, which is like something found in fungus plants. But anyway, it's a polypeptide.
0: You don't start wasting precious radio.
1: Okay.
2: What?
0: Well, anyway, alkaloids? Radio airtime.
1: Right. Okay.
2: It's a polypeptide alkaloid.
1: Okay. Anywho, all the brilliant kids participating would be embarrassed by this next story. The website Unscramblerer, and that really is what it is, looked at internet search data to put out a list of the most problematic words for Americans to spell. Words that were associated with phrases like, how do you spell, or how to spell. Okay, Gary, we all know you're this, so spell bougie.
3: Bougie.
1: Yeah.
3: B-O-J-U-I-E.
1: That's how you would think, right?
3: Yeah.
1: It's
2: T-E-L-Y.
1: That's perfect.
0: Come on, bro. Yeah, because your ass looking down at the paper.
1: No, but you know
3: what? That was right.
1: No, some people put another E. Yeah, another I or another E. So.
3: Nah. Yeah.
1: All right, Kay, you're smarty pants.
4: Give him another one. He looked at the sheet.
1: Oh.
3: I didn't look at the sheet.
4: You did. I saw you.
3: I don't care what word you give me. I got you.
1: Ooh, ooh, ooh.
3: I'm a former spelling bee champion.
1: Okay.
3: Thank you very much.
1: Okay.
3: You wasn't in
5: the county.
1: Okay. Spell separate. That's too easy.
3: Yeah, that's too easy.
0: S-E-P-A-R-A-T-E.
3: Come on, man.
1: All right.
3: I had a lot of time to study.
1: Okay. Spell bureaucracy. That's kind of one that people get.
3: Nice. B U R E A U C R A C Y.
2: Ooh.
1: Mm-mm. Okay. No. Oh, that's right. That's right.
3: Thank
1: spell
3: you.
1: Dichotomy.
2: Ooh.
3: What?
1: Dichotomy? Dichotomy. I said dichotomy.
3: D I C H O M O T Y.
1: What'd you say? That's right.
3: D I C H O M O T Y.
0: Uh huh.
1: Okay. Spell mischievous.
3: M-I-S-C-H-I-E-V-I-O-U-S.
1: All right, Okay. Shut up. That's because I have more E's. They're just
0: No, he's spelled for real now.
2: All right. Spell them things.
1: Okay.
3: All right. I had a lot of time to study for 2 years.
0: You ought to. You said what?
3: I had a lot of time to study for 2 years.
2: 2 years?
0: 2 years? 2 years where?
3: In the federal timeout.
2: Oh, God.
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21: 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But are they safe? And do they really work? Well, first, let's talk about actual magnesium. That's an essential mineral that is needed for more than 300 different processes in the body, according to one dietitian. And most people get enough of it simply from the foods they eat. Now, if you're not getting enough, there are a few different types of supplements you can try. But as always, you should talk to your doctor before starting any new medication or supplement, whether it's prescription or over-the-counter. Now, when it comes to the science, we looked into this, and I gotta say, there's not a lot of strong evidence that magnesium supplements will actually help you sleep. They might help you manage pain, they might help you lower your stress levels, or work to get your muscles to relax. And maybe it's those things then that help you get some better sleep. I'm Dr. Sanjay Gupta, helping you live a better life.
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1: What?
2: Hold on, Dave. 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
0: Yes.
2: After we do, thank you for being a friend. When you hear the music, you have to turn your mic on to start. The listeners are listening to the radio, and they're excited. It's called a tease. You're supposed to do the tease of what's next.
0: I wonder
2: Hold on. Start the music. Let's do it right. Turn your mic on. Start the music, Dave. All right, Gary, what you got coming up next?
0: Coming up next, an ex-heartbeater beat speaks out, honey. We're going to talk about that ex-heartbeater and who he is next. 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
4: All right, y'all. 6 minutes after the hour, Gary has the tea. And I'm sorry, 8 after the hour. Good morning, Gary.
5: Good morning, Ricky. Good morning, America. Good morning, the U.S. Wednesday. A beautiful, beautiful day in the neighborhood. And here's what's happening in celebrity news. Y'all, former employees, honey, of Kevin Hart, y'all are now speaking out, honey, about Heartbeat. Now, that's a comedian's production company after the company filed in February, y'all, a lawsuit against former employees Eric Eddings and Mr. Leslie Guan, alleging y'all breach of contract, unfair business practices, and, y'all, misappropriation of trade secrets. Now, Eddings and Guan, y'all, have denied that they misuse confidential information as they move forward with their own podcast venture. Now, a former Heartbeat employee who is not part of the lawsuit told the Daily Mail that the legal action seemed personal. They personally said, quote, I think that Leslie and Eric are almost certainly in the right, the former employee said. Now, they're both very smart. They are straight shooters. And they said they think that they saw the writing on the wall in terms of the direction the company was going. Now, the former employee added, y'all, that some staff members were shocked by the layoffs at Heartbeat, while others believed, y'all, that the company needed to shrink following changes in the entertainment company, in the entertainment industry, I should say. They said, quote, content pullback is real. That's what that former employee said. Now, Hart's former executive assistant, Ms. Maisha Shakes, also weighed in, saying that she was not shocked to see the former staffers beefing with the company. Now, she said, quote, it's just unfortunate that a business relationship has to get ruined over somebody being greedy. How much money do you have until you say it's enough? Now, Hart spoke about the company's recent downsizing during an interview. Now, he added, y'all, that he would not do a movie without the Heartbeat production. Now, the actor is also dealing, y'all, with the backlash over that the roast of Kevin Hart, the Netflix special produced by Heartbeat. Now, after the comedian Tony, how you say his name, Hinchcliffe, was criticized for a joke about George Floyd, they said Hart said the moment happened during a live show. He said, quote, it's a live production, Kevin said. He said, I'm not compromising the live production for a reaction of what? He said, what do you want me to do? He said, I'm going to drag the man off the stage. And they said Shakes was not satisfied with the response. And he said, we wanted him to stand up for the black culture, and we can't even get an apology out of him. So
1: that wasn't the time or place for that. Like Kevin said, that wasn't the time or place for that.
5: You don't think so? You don't think he should have?
1: Not during a live broadcast, no.
5: What? Ricky, would you have interrupted a live broadcast? It's like, say, if in the special cable got
4: on stage
5: and said something
4: crazy?
5: Like
4: something went terribly wrong, I probably would have got up and smoothed it over it. The least, you know, yeah. And then maybe spoke about it afterwards, but just making sure that I didn't ruin the show.
5: Yeah, well,
4: but at the same time, kind of stop. Say, we ain't going in that direction now. Keep going. Go to the next show.
5: Yeah.
4: Like when you be doing, go to the next story. Go. Keep
5: exactly.
4: It moving. Yeah.
5: Exactly. Well, they still upset with Kevin Hart, so we're going to see how this all turns out, though, honey, because it's really a very serious thing that they're still angry about the George Floyd situation. All right, moving on in other celebrity news, y'all. Los Angeles courtroom, y'all, has delivered another setback to Bill Cosby. Now, they're saying that the 88-year-old comedian's request for a new trial was rejected by the Los Angeles Superior Court Judge Bradley Phillips, upholding a jury verdict, you know, stemming from the allegation made by Ms. Donna Martsinger. Now, Ms. Martsinger, she's 84 years old. She said that Bill Cosby drugged and sexually assaulted her in 1972. A jury previously sided with her in the civil case, awarding damages of a reported $19.25 million. Now, USA Today placed a total of at $59.25 million, citing $40 million in punitive damages in addition, y'all, to the award. Now, Phillips ruled, y'all, that Cosby had not shown trial problems serious enough to call the verdict into question, according to the report. Now, they're saying that the jury also said that the damages were not unreasonably high and that the jurors had enough evidence, y'all, to connect Cosby's conduct to Marsinger's harm. Now, Ms. Marsinger alleged, y'all, that she first, y'all, met Bill Cosby while she was working as a server at a restaurant that he frequented. She said that while going with him to one of his shows, he gave her some good wine and a pill that she believed was an aspirin. She alleged, y'all, that she later

0: Cosby denied the account and also denied the accusation or whatever. But girl, is this, they're gonna get this man every penny? I mean,
1: when I tell you, Jesus. If a woman is drunk and fine as hell, I'm not gonna touch her. Because half of the turn on is her wanting you.
2: Exactly. That's what I don't get.
1: Half of the turn on is her wanting you.
2: Right.
1: If you touch a woman and she ain't in her right mind, you a predator.
2: Right.
0: Yeah.
2: Right. Say that, Ricky.
1: You know what I'm saying? I had a chick pass out on me before.
0: I was going to say that, but I didn't know if we could talk about that or not.
1: Yeah, we can talk about it. Yeah, Gary got the girl drunk, had the margaritas flowing at Houston's. Or whatever, yeah. but be a respectful. Get in the shower. I'm talking about watch that girl whole body and didn't even look. Put her on a t-shirt, took her to the guest room and tucked her in. That's it for the night. Ain't nobody finna do none of that. How do you do? You can go get a blow up doll if you're doing that.
2: Right. Yeah. Just be a decent person.
1: Something that can't respond. Sex is between two people, not one.
0: Yeah.
1: That's real predatory, and predatory behavior, and people that do stuff like that, man. You a weird. If anybody ever done that, you a weirdo.
0: Yeah.
1: And should be put in jail.
0: And quickly, she said she thought he gave her aspirin. Well, girl, did you have a headache and you asked for aspirin, or did you just take a pill because he gave it to you? I don't know. But anyway, now that said, and did y'all know what time it is?
3: Sha-la-la.
1: Hey,
0: la la la la la. Yes, the Couleur today is one of my favorite Couleurs. My Couleur today is Arbogine. On the high end, you say Arbogine, and on the low, you say beautiful brownish purple. That's your Couleur for today.
1: You said brownish purple?
0: You have a brownish purple, yes, almost like a fading eggplant.
1: All right, then, y'all give it up for Gary with the T. All right, I got your wake up call. Y'all get at me now. The phone line is wide open 866-9, Ricky 866-9. RICKEY. 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

0: good, the bad, and the what the hell wins. And we're going to start out with Alphita's this morning. Give us some good news.
1: Okay, Ricky. An off-duty New York firefighter is a hero after rescuing a woman trapped in her submerged car during a recent flash flood. So this firefighter saw the car filling with water, climbed on top, and smashed through the sunroof using his hands and like this metal cup to free her. He pulled the woman to safety just as she was running out of air. He was later honored by the city officials and credited with saving her life. That's
0: nice,
1: the good news,
0: man.
1: Yeah.
0: Nice. She probably was out cheating on her husband.
2: Oh, wow.
0: No, I'm just playing. That was wrong. Did I ruin it?
1: I mean, yeah. It's all right. She's safe. He's a hero. We move on.
0: Yeah, whatever. All right, we got the bad news. What you got, Special K?
3: So a preschool teacher was arrested after surveillance footage captured her repeatedly striking toddlers in her care with multiple objects. This is in West Melbourne, Florida. Police said that according to the affidavit, the abuse occurred at a school named Mustard Seed Kids, and school director contacted police after a parent reported that a 41-year-old Latasha Mullings had flicked a student in the face. Surveillance footage showed that she struck five children, apparently, aged 2 to 4, with a metal stapler, a shoe, a bucket, a stuffed animal, her open hand across 11 separate incidents. Now, footage also showed her flicking and pinching children, grabbing them by their shirts, and on one occasion throwing a shoe at a child and missing before grabbing the child and yelling in the child's face. Boy, let me tell you something. Police said surveillance footage showed the children displaying visible pain response.

0: following the incidents. However, she was arrested and faces 5 felony counts of abuse.
1: They need to open the can of whoop.
0: Boy, let me tell you something. And my grandbaby about to go to school, too.
2: The trauma those kids experienced. Can you imagine?
0: No way in the hell. Brett.
2: 2 to 5?
1: Listen, you look at here. Look at here, look at here.
0: Ain't no Brett, boy. Ain't no way.
1: Ain't no way.
0: Ain't no way.
1: Yeah, arrested. That ain't enough.
0: She'll be begging to go to jail.
2: Yeah.
3: I know. I appreciate that story, man. All right, Brett, you got the what's going on. With that was what the hell, but there's another what the hell news.
1: Okay, double what the hells. A 33-year-old man in Florida named Clayton Warren was arrested after he allegedly broke into a store in the middle of the night last Thursday to steal Pokemon cards using a chainsaw.
4: Whoa.
1: He was caught on surveillance footage using the chainsaw to cut a triangle into the hurricane-proof front window. And he cut himself in the process, leaving some blood behind at the scene. Well, y'all, he initially tried to break the window with a rock. That didn't work, so he apparently grabbed the chainsaw. Clayton initially got away with about $12,000 worth of cards. Now, if you're thinking the chainsaw didn't sound discreet, Clayton was he wasn't too concerned with that. In addition to the blood, his car and his license plate was also captured on camera. He was charged with burglary and grand theft.
3: Why do some people do such
1: Pokemon?
3: Stupid?
1: World's dumbest criminals.
2: Pokemon cards can go for millions.
1: Them cards is expensive now.
2: Yeah. They can go for
1: if you get them.
3: Well, what store did he break in that sold Pokemon cards?
1: Probably one of those cards.
5: They don't sell that at GameStops or something like that.
3: I thought he broke in a Wawa.
5: Where did he get a chainsaw from?
1: Now, I don't know where the chainsaw came from or why he
3: probably
1: had
3: from his
1: one.
3: House. He got a chainsaw, probably broke in Lowe's and stole that out of Home Depot. When they got went to Wawa and got the gas to put in the chainsaw and then crunk it up and try to break in and steal the Pokemon card with the tag. Take the tag off the Pokemon.
1: And then cut yourself. Lord have
3: right.
1: Me.
3: Right. And then right. And then left DNA and blood at the same. He's going to be doing some time.
1: Big dummy.
3: what you call him, Brett?
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25: A better life with Dr. Sanjay Gupta.
26: Did you know that almost half the vegetables and more than three quarters of the fruit that we eat in this country come from just one state, California? Yeah, it's true. And according to a new report by the Environmental Working Group, a health advocacy organization, a lot of this produce is tainted with PFAS, which are sometimes referred to as forever chemicals. Why? Well, the EPA says pesticides keep America's food supply safe, abundant, and affordable. And of course, these chemicals are used in every state, not just California. Now, if you are worried, though, about how much you're consuming, the best thing to do is to buy organic produce, if and when you can. Organic or not, you should rinse all fruits and vegetables under running water. Don't use any soap. And as one epidemiologist told us, use a brush on sturdier items like carrots, potatoes, and cucumbers. I'm Dr. Sanjay Gupta, helping you live a better life.
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0: what up, white boy?
1: I'm good, but you don't know this is a Wednesday on the mix, man. And of course, hit me up on the gram at JAH Lion Sound.
0: Hey, John, you got to play Birmingham Bussin, and then you got to go and throw in that for Dallas. You got to throw in Oak Cliff. You got to do a mix with some local song.
1: Cause yeah, that,
0: you remember Dallas got Oak Cliff. That's my hood. Put it in. You got to throw that in. But boy, we got one. But look, you got to throw in Birmingham Bussin for me one time, y'all.
1: Say it no more. I got you.
0: Yes, sir. Cause you know we be on one for no reason. It's a cult. It's a cult. Nah, man.
1: I already know.
0: Appreciate that, man. Shout out to County Commissioner Sheila Tyson. It was good seeing you yesterday. Shout out to everybody, man, that was just showing love when I was out and about. All the hugs and all the pictures that I took. OG, whoever that OG was I met yesterday, man. Let me get one of them necklaces, bro. The OG that I saw yesterday, man, he had on some chains, man. OG had to be about in his 50s. But he had a loaded with chains. I said, man, let me get one of them necklaces, bro. Let me get one of them necklaces.
1: Yeah, that one of them white linen suits.
0: Yes, sir, man. Now his neck, I can't even make no joke. He had on a lot of necklaces. I said, let me just get one of them chains, bro. He said, nah, man, nah. He was older. He said, nah, Rick, man, I'ma hold on to this, but next time you do a show, Rick, I'll let you wear one on stage, man. I got you, man. Black Tony, where you at, man?
2: Shot, I'm back in the bed. Shot, I had to clamp back in the bed.
0: Man, come on, man.
2: No, no,
0: you know
2: I'm
0: much,
2: not sick
0: enough. How much paperwork you got to do?
2: I know, shot, but I had woke up out of bad dreams, shot, right. And I was so traumatized.
0: But let me say this before you tell me about that, man. You got you got paperwork bagged up for like 2 years, man. 2 years, bro. But you ain't really been to work.
2: Well, I had wanted to sleep because, you know, you always say when you go to sleep with your job on your mind, that means you'll wake up. You don't need no alarm clock.
0: Absolutely.
2: And I tried to have that same mentality. Yeah. And I went to work with work on my mind last night. So I went to sleep with work on my job on my mind.
0: With your mind on your money and your money on your mind.
2: But I had a bad dream, son. The money show, everybody was just into trouble, son.
0: What you dream, man?
2: I was dreaming we were going on a field trip.
0: Yeah.
2: And it was all us on a church bus. And then we was all on the church bus. And Rocky was driving.
0: Yeah.
2: But he was crazy, though. He went crazy. He got real drunk. And he was driving.
0: Rocky, he don't drink, though.
2: I know. That's because Shotty's in a dream. That means it ain't real. But look. Yeah.
0: Yeah.
2: We went off a cliff.
0: What?
2: We went off a cliff, but you and Brad had parachute. But ain't nobody else had no parachute, and y'all had jumped out the van on y'all parachuting. But then your parachute didn't open up, and Brad tried to grab you, but then she crashed into the wall, but then she... And then when she hit the wall, she started rapping Funtify. I don't know, there was a lot going on. So, and then Alfreda was there. But she tried to stay in the van, but it kept flipping over. And then she's so smart that she got flipped out the van. But then you caught her on the way down. So you were coming down, and you caught her because she was so little. You caught her with one hand and grabbed her. And then y'all hit the ground. Oh, God.
0: What happened to Gary?
2: And y'all hit the ground. And then Gary, for some reason, I don't know why, but me and Gary woke up. Me and Gary both woke up in the hospital, but we was in the same hospital bed, and we were spooning. I was like, what the hell?
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16: If you're caring for an aging parent, you may feel quite often that you're alone in what you're doing. But you're not, not by a long shot. According to a new report by the Pew Research Center, 10% of U.S. adults are caring for a parent over age 65. Millions more are caring for a spouse or partner 65 or older. Beyond the sheer numbers, this report, perhaps unsurprisingly, found a major difference in caregiver well-being between men and women. One psychologist we spoke to suggested thinking 5 years in the future and imagining where you are right now. Will you be glad you took something on, or regretful that you didn't? You also need to cut yourself some slack, he said, especially women. Don't try to shoulder all of the burden by yourself. You might need to ask for help before you burn out. You'll be so glad you did. I'm Dr. Sanjay Gupta, helping you live a better life.
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0: GTA, the time is approaching for the 5th annual Juneteenth Freedom Ball. 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And of course, you already know the king of the city, Rick Don't Go Mason, will be on the scene as well.
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0: So come on out for a beautiful night. For more information, call Leroy Brooks at 662-251-8125 or Carrie Stevenson at 662-574-2171. It's all about the 5th annual Juneteenth Freedom Ball. Be there.
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14: 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I was talking some the other night. I didn't even know I offended some people, bro. Did the joke about the LMNOP community. I didn't know nobody was mad till I got outside. It was three gay dudes laying on my hood. Soon as they saw me, they went off. Say what you said. Say what you said. Well, do the joke then. Say the joke. Say what you said. Say what you said. Yeah. I scratch you. I was like, oh my God. 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Say what you said.
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5: 7 minutes after the hour, ladies and gentlemen, Gary has the tea and the Kahlua of the day. Gary, happy Wednesday to you.
6: Happy Wednesday, Ray Greeky. And good morning to you, and good morning, America. And here's what's happening in celebrity news. You know when you say it to me, it throws me off. I'll be forgetting what to say. But anyway, y'all, the Prayer Awards are definitely being solicited for Preston Pippins, y'all. He's a very young man, and I feel sad for him. And the story is really depressing. But they're saying that Preston Pippins is opening up, y'all, about his experience at school as his life at home unraveled. Now, during a recent episode of Netflix's Casablanca Confidential, y'all, they're saying that the 22-year-old son of Larsa Pippins and her ex-husband, Scottie Pippen, revealed, y'all, his experience, honey, having people at school bring up his mother's escapades. Now, they're saying during the conversation about Larsa's life and how it affects him, Preston said that his mom, y'all, was in a weird place and had an unusual, a new relationship that was per usual. He said, quote, "I'm glad I'm not dealing with this, y'all, anymore," Pippen said about his mother's situation per people. He said, "It kind of sucks when your parents are divorced. That's one thing. And then once they start dating, it's another thing. If they get remarried," he said, "then it's a bigger thing." Later on, y'all, in the confessionals, Preston divulged more of his feelings, admitting, y'all, that there's no age, y'all, at which having divorced parents get any easier. He also mentioned that he lost his former friendship with the Kardashian family, saying that she was friends with a very famous family at that time. He said, quote, "It was just all over the place." He said, "You would think at the age when you're going to school that it is safe and you're dodging the drama at home," the 23-year-old recalled. "People I thought that were my friends," he said, "would make jokes, honey, and there's already so much noise in the house." And then Preston said that his parents aren't on speaking terms. He said, "My parents got divorced when I was 15, and it was really tough because there was an affair." Now, Preston said, seemingly referring to Lars's alleged affair with Future. Now, they're sending out the kids at the school. He said, like his friends, y'all, would play music out by a rapper that my mom was talking to at the time. He said, "It was just slutty." He said, "I'm removed from it now, so it's kind of easy to talk about it." And, you know, people are saying it's sad when people call your mama a lollipop and they just allegedly just talk to that poor boy like that and stuff. I mean, it was a sad thing. And Larsa Pippen seemed to be a nice person. Alfred, have you ever experienced that where kids talk to your kids about you?
7: Why would someone say anything mean about me to my
6: kids? I'm just saying, like, you're on the radio and you know
7: absolutely not.
6: You're the biscuit eater and stuff like that. I don't know
7: if you tell your kids.
8: Whatever. I taste the biscuit. No.
7: And I tell my kids, you know, honey sauce. That's so sad that her kids had to go through that. It's not their fault what their mom's doing or not doing. No, I've never experienced that. So
6: but that's what y'all grown-ups got to watch what y'all do. Because if you got kids and stuff, the kids get teased and stuff and what have you, you know. So, but nevertheless, he said he's gotten past it on. We're happy about it. And we're glad we haven't heard anything about Larsa in a while. But, you know, when she was with them Kardashians, honey, she was definitely allegedly, honey, out there and stuff. But they dumped her, honey, because they thought she was getting more black men than they were. So, honey, they dumped her.
7: Is that
6: her
7: the reason?
6: They said, "Miss Larsa, you got to go, honey. You messing up our time."
8: Wow.
6: But nevertheless, she's doing good now. And her son, little Preston, is going on with his life. So congratulations to Preston. All right, moving on. In other celebrity news, speaking of Kardashian, they're saying, honey, if you were looking for a sign that baby Miss Kim Kardashian and Lewis Hamilton are in this thing for real, they're saying that the universe just delivered it, y'all, in the form of a Nobu Malibu birthday dinner, honey, with an accompanying IG post, honey. So I guess, honey, she didn't finally rally these men, and they're saying that it was not a low-key sighting. They said it was not an ambiguous paparazzi moment. They're saying it was a fully orchestrated family affair with receipt sunglasses and a seating arrangement. As E! News reported, y'all, they're saying Kim officially, she officially, y'all, hard-launched the relationship, y'all, on June the 1st with an autographed carousel. The carousel included a hilarious clip of Lewis capturing the moment she nearly fell off her bike during a couple's ride through New York City. They were saying she was screaming and carrying on. People didn't know what they was doing, honey, but she was on the ground, allegedly. They said, but the Instagram post was not the only most recent chapter in a week that had already given the internet far too much process, honey. But nevertheless, to make a long story short, it's alleged, y'all, that Kim and this man, Hamilton, are together again. Are they together? And I still say today, I mean, I feel so sorry for the single, you know, African-American women that can't find a halfway decent man, honey. And if you got to do like the Kardashians do, honey, and just rally them on in, honey, if you look right.
5: Okay. Because what those you mean?
6: Because, you know, I mean, first of all, honey, those Kardashians, they built bodies. And so, you know, black men like anything that's not black with a built body. So, you
8: no,
6: know.
8: We don't. No, we don't. Oh, no, we don't. We can't stand it. We can't stand it. We like natural. Mm-hmm. Bring the where the chicks from the 90s at?
0: 90s fine.
8: 90s fine. That's what we into.
0: Really?
8: We don't like nothing extra. Cornbread fed, butter beans, black eyed peas, and neck bones.
0: Come on. Is that right?
3: We don't need the extra fingernails and the eyelashes.
0: Is that right? Why so damn many black single women then?
8: Okay, then the women got all that stuff. We don't like it. We don't like it. You got to go get no Brazilian. We want that wolf monkey.
7: Yeah, no, sir.
3: Oh. Boxing glove in the dark.
8: What is that, Brad?
3: Roar, because I'm a mean old lion.
6: Right, man.
7: Okay.
6: Afrius, do you agree?
8: Absolutely. Let's go.
3: The Jungle Biscuit.
8: Yes, sir. And the Kahlua of the day is.
6: And that time, the time is, yes. Yeah. Yes, baby. Sha-la-la-la-la, honey. Right on the line, King, honey. The Kahlua today, honey, is one of my favorite Kahlua. My Kahlua today, y'all, is Arbor King, honey. On the high end, you say Arbor King, and on the low end, you say brownish purple, baby.
9: That was that's the whiz boo.
6: Yes, Lord. That's what that was?
9: Yes.
8: Yes, sir. Y'all lying. Give it up for Gary with a T, if you would. It's Wellness Wednesday. We got Dr. MJ Collier is up next. Hit us up at 866-9-R-I-C-K-E-Y. 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
0: Hey, what up, this is your boy Ricky Smiley, and during Black Music Month, hey, we're taking the time to celebrate the artists whose voices and talent and legacy grace the One Voyage Cruise stage over the years.
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25: 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Well, first, let's talk about actual magnesium. 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Now, when it comes to the science, we looked into this, and I gotta say, there's not a lot of strong evidence that magnesium supplements will actually help you sleep. 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And maybe it's those things then that help you get some better sleep. I'm Dr. Sanjay Gupta, helping you live a better life.

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4: Good morning, Rock T. Special K, that special Special K, the Spelling Bee champion. Gary with the T, Alfreda and the Brett. And thank you, Ricky, for the opportunity to bring healthcare information to the listeners of the Ricky Smiley Morning Show. So, Ricky, we are already aware that GLP-1 therapies, that's glucagon-like peptides, has benefits beyond weight loss and diabetes control. They also decrease the risk for heart attacks and strokes, improve kidney function, and other health benefits. I'm glad to report this morning even more good news related to GLP-1 medication group. I'm speaking about the Ozempics, the Wegovys, the Mounjaros, the Zepbound injections, and now tablets. Research led by the Cleveland Clinic, Ricky, found that the medications may reduce the spread of several obesity-related cancers. So another research study noted that GLP-1 drugs are linked to major slowdown in breast cancer, prostate cancer, and more. There was a real-world retrospective study that included over 12,000 patients with obesity-related cancers like breast cancer, prostate cancer, lung cancer, rectal cancer, and liver cancer. Now, even kidney cancers and pancreatic cancers. Patients that were started on GLP-1 drugs like Ozempic, Mounjaro, even the old-school first-generation GLP-1s, Trulicity and Victoza, after the cancer diagnosis was made, they started them on these medications, and they were found to have significantly lower progression to stage 4 diseases for particularly 4 types of cancers. That's lung cancer was reduced by 50%,
1: wow.
4: Breast cancer by 43%, oh. Colon cancer by 31%, liver cancer by 38%. 3 other types of cancers, prostate, pancreatic, and kidney, also had lower rates of spread. And you know that pancreatic cancer is the bugaboo.

0: Patients with tumors who had more of the GLP-1 receptors were about one-third less likely to die during the trial period. So the findings suggest that the GLP-1 pathways may directly influence how some cancers grow or spread. The study has not been peer-reviewed and has some limitations because the main study was retrospective, which means they look backwards at it. But weight loss and metabolic improvements may have influenced the results. Of course, it's thought that when you lose the weight, you decrease the amount of body fat, you decrease the inflammation, and decreasing the inflammation always helps with every cardiovascular disease as well as cancers. So they do recommend, and they're going to do further clinical trials to evaluate these preliminary findings and determine the significance of that. But it looks like this class of drug is going to be added to the armamentarium in the treatment of cancers. And you know the cancer rates, particularly colon cancer, going up, particularly in people of color. So we got something else to add to it. And that's going to be much less expensive than the traditional cancer therapies.
1: All right. Hey, yes, sir. Appreciate that information, Dr. Khalid. Let's go to the phones. You're on with Dr. Khalid. Good morning.
2: I've been recently diagnosed as having a thyroid mass, a large thyroid mass. And I was wondering what advice he can give me for that. I know surgery was recommended, but I was just wondering what advice he could give me moving into that.
0: The urgency for the surgery is directly proportional to the results of a biopsy and or how your thyroid function tests are doing. So if your thyroid function tests are normal and the biopsy is negative, you just have a mass. A lot of people get those, and it's a cosmetic thing at that point. If it's not cancerous now, it's not going to probably become malignant. So you can live with it and schedule the surgery when it's convenient for you. They have several things that they can do. They can take out the entire thyroid. They can take out one lobe of the thyroid. But if they do take out the entire thyroid, you're going to be dependent on thyroid replacement therapy, which is the only alternative at that point. So if the surgery has already been recommended, there's probably a reason for that. But again, the key is the results of the biopsy. If it was non-malignant, the urgency for the surgery is decreased.
1: All right, John, Dr. Collier, good morning.
3: Yes, I have a cataract, and my question is there other procedures other than having that surgery to remove that cataract?
0: Okay, that surgery to remove the cataract is a major breakthrough. In the good old days, they would take the cataracts out, and you would not have a lens in your eye. So you had to wear these big, thick glasses and look like Mr. Magoo, or like the comedian did in the
1: Mac
0: movie with Ed Murphy. Yeah, exactly.
1: Little Darryl.
0: Exactly. But yeah. Now, not only do they take the cataract out, they pop in a new lens that, one, clears your eyes up and makes you look 20 years younger, but gives you immediate 20/20 vision instantly. The whole procedure takes less than 30 seconds. They pop out the cataract, they pop in the new lens, and, you know, they put a patch on your eye for maybe a day, and the next day your vision is markedly improved. So that is not a surgery that I would shy away from. It's one that I'm eagerly embracing and hoping when I get it at some point, because it's going to restore my vision to 20/20. And even though it's quite good now, there's still some changes. So I recommend that you go forward with the surgery unless you have some
1: Absolutely.
0: Other contraindications not to get it. But, yeah, it's going to be life-changing. And you know, they'll do one at a time just in case there was some complication to make sure there's no issues. But, yeah, but that's a simple surgery. Talk to your doctor so you'll understand it better. But it's one that I definitely agree with and recommend.
1: And I would definitely recommend Dr. Panu, who did mine down in Fort Lauderdale. Dr. Panu, he is absolutely awesome. All right, we got time for another day. All right, look, hold on. Y'all hit us up. More of your phone calls with Dr. MJ Collier. 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

0: 15 before the top of the hour, y'all. It's Wellness Wednesday, and this morning we have Dr. MJ Carter here to answer all of your health questions for you and your family. 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Let's go to the phones. Good morning.
1: Is it okay to take the three, the probiotic, the vitamin D, and the omega-3 all together at one time? And when is the best time to take it, in the morning or at night?
2: Oh, absolutely. They are compatible. You can take them. I just suggest that you take them with a full glass of water. The omega-3 fish oil is fat-soluble, which means it is better absorbed with food. But I take it in the morning on an empty stomach, and I take it at night with dinner. So either way works just fine. But a full glass of water, so the tablets are melted and out of your stomach in about 2 minutes. And there's no best time of day. The best time of day is whatever time you're going to take them and remember to take them. So if that's in the morning, I tell people, keep it by your toothbrush, wash your face, brush your teeth, take the supplements, and that way then you're good to go and you don't have to remember it later in the day.
0: Not the college. The probiotics is like taking your muffler off your car.
2: They stimulate that gut, man. And,
0: yep. See the car every now and then, a car pass you and that muffler off of it.
2: That muffler.
0: All right. You on with Dr. Collier. Good morning.
3: Yes, good morning. I went to my doctor yesterday for examination. He said my heart rate is between 44 and 45 beats a minute. And he's putting me on Eliquis. And so what are the real side effects of Eliquis? Because I'm new to this medicine. Thank you.
2: Okay, Eliquis is the number one most prescribed blood thinner, and that's used to prevent heart attacks and strokes. The thing about blood is blood will clot. If blood is not moving fast, and if your heart rate is only 45, it's not moving fast, which means you can get small little micro clots. Those little micro clots can go to your brain and cause a stroke, or go to your heart and cause a heart attack. So that's just preventive. He probably suggested a low-dose aspirin, 81 milligrams. They used to call it baby aspirin. Now they call it low-dose. And so because babies with sometimes see it and take it thinking it was candy or whatever. So now it's called low-dose aspirin therapy, 81 milligrams. That may be in addition to the Eliquis. But some of the side effects you have to be concerned about are bleeding, particularly in the stomach. So oftentimes when I have a patient that's on a blood thinner, I will prescribe a medication like Pepcid, Famotidine, to calm the stomach down, to decrease the chances of you getting a GI bleed and a stomach ulcer. So other things, you know, if you were traumatized there, I had a patient that had a slip and fall, hit their head, they were on a blood thinner, and had a brain bleed. So you have to be very careful about trauma, because it's slow, your blood is slow to clot on those medications, and oftentimes clotting is an appropriate response to an injury or trauma.
0: That is. Yo, Dr. Collier, good morning.
4: Yes, I need to know the difference between D3 and K2, and how is it supposed to take with zinc and magnesium?
2: Okay, well, vitamin D3 is vitamin D, K is vitamin K, so they're two separate vitamin supplements, and they are oftentimes presented in combination. There are products that contain D3 and K2, so it's a good supplement to take if provided you're not on blood thinners, which is a great follow-up to the question I just had, because on blood thinners, the vitamin K can decrease your ability to clot it to a level that can become dangerous. So if you're on blood thinners or even taking anti-inflammatories like Motrin or Naprosyn, ibuprofen, continuously on a daily basis for joint pain or something, then you might want to avoid the K2. But the vitamin D at a therapeutic dose of 5,000 international units per day. Anything less than that is not going to give you all the benefits you can get from vitamin D. So make sure, and it's vitamin D3, which is the active vitamin D. Some products, vitamin D2, can be taken, but your body has to convert them to vitamin D3 before they help you. Some people do that very effectively and very efficiently. Other people do it okay. Some people don't do it at all. So the vitamin D2 is a total waste of time. So cut out the middleman. Don't worry about your body's metabolic function. Just take the vitamin D3. And then zinc at appropriate dose, usually about 30 milligrams, is enough to prevent. Zinc can cause nausea, particularly on an empty stomach, but it's a great supplement to take as well. You can get all of those things at my website, lipojobs.com.
0: Yeah, Dr. Collier, let everybody know how you can be reached.
2: Ricky Smiley. I can be reached on all social media at Ask ASKDRMJ. And this Saturday, June 6th at 12 noon, I'll be speaking at New Birth Missionary Baptist Church in Atlanta, home of Dr. Pastor Jamal Bryant. My topic will be speaking on autoimmune diseases. I'm speaking for Don Warner and the Myasthenia Gravis Holistic Society. So come out and see me at 12 noon. I'll stay, and I'm having a Q&A session. I have a booth. 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
18: Recent survey conducted by Common Sense Media found one-third of teenagers prefer AI companions over humans for serious conversations. There's a term for that, social offloading. And experts we talked to warned that this habit could be stunting emotional growth, leaving an already isolated generation who came of age during the pandemic even less prepared for the messiness of human interaction. Sure, AI can help you polish whatever it is you're looking to say, but that's not very human, right? It's the messiness that makes our interactions with each other so real. It's also what makes them so validating, help us to develop our confidence, our voice, our deep bonds with each other. Psychiatrists we talked to encouraged turning to family or friends when you're struggling to express yourself. They are keen to help. I'm Dr. Sanjay Gupta, helping you live a better life.
19: 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He's got socks. 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
1: 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Just play the game one way. You hit a ball in the gap, run. Boom, coming in hot.
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0: The morning show, Gary, what you got coming up?
1: 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What the hell, damn up? Call it damn laugh.

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6: And you know this, man.
7: All right, y'all, it's time to expand your vocabulary with the Word of the Week. And Gary, do not embarrass us, all right? Please do the best you can because, man, it's summertime. People are out. People are driving to work. They're listening and depending on you to expand their vocabulary. Now, what word are you going to try to expand our vocabulary with today?
8: The word today, y'all, Ricky, you will not be embarrassed. I could assure you. The word of the week is conceptualize.
9: Come on now.
8: Yes, honey. Yes, it's an easy word, honey. Thank y'all for doing this for me, honey, in June. Conceptualize. And it's an adjective. And it's pronounced conceptualize.
7: And for those of you out there, an adjective is what? Because, you know, it's been a long time. That don't mean we done, but it's just been a minute. Y'all forgot? Don't nobody know what an adjective is?
8: What's an adjective, Alfredo?
0: It's like a word that I was going to sing the song, but I can't
9: think it's more of an adverb, to be honest.
0: I didn't
8: see why. Conceptualize, an adverb or an adjective?
0: Because it's a doing verb, conceptualize. That's why I think it's an action verb.
9: Yeah, I think the writers screwed up. Let me say it's an adjective.
8: The stupid writers. Who did that, Ricky?
0: Well, it's also kind of a description. No, it's
8: who's
0: not.
8: Who's the writer that put the wrong
9: go thing. Ahead on with the thing.
8: No, we want to know who did because I got me looking at
9: go ahead on with the sentence.
8: Go ahead with the sentence. Nothing, honey.
7: But if you would have messed up the word, they would have been on you, so get on them for messing up.
8: Thank you, honey. Got me, honey, saying it's a doggone adjective and it's not. It's an adverb.
9: Well, go ahead with the sentence.
8: Somebody keep pushing me to go on. I wonder who. But anyway, Now I hope this right in the definition of it. The definition
7: don't get cocky because you got the word right for the first time this year. Don't get cocky now.
8: It's the definition is to form an idea, principle, or mental image of something. That's to conceptualize, and let's use it in a sentence. When one watches how I move with such moist, limp, brisk, feminine energy, it's difficult to conceptualize that in high school I clapped the cheeks of a girl on prom night.
0: Awful sentence.
8: Oh, really?

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24: Recent survey conducted by Common Sense Media found one-third of teenagers prefer AI companions over humans for serious conversations. There's a term for that, social offloading. And experts we talked to warned that this habit could be stunting emotional growth, leaving an already isolated generation who came of age during the pandemic even less prepared for the messiness of human interaction. Sure, AI can help you polish whatever it is you're looking to say, but that's not very human, right? It's the messiness that makes our interactions with each other so real. It's also what makes them so validating, help us to develop our confidence, our voice, our deep bonds with each other. Psychiatrists we talked to encouraged turning to family or friends when you're struggling to express yourself. They are keen to help. I'm Dr. Sanjay Gupta, helping you live a better life.
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0: Hey, I got your front page coming up next. 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
2: 28 minutes after the hour, y'all, front page right here at Frida's.
0: Good morning, Ricky.
2: Good morning.
0: Wednesday. Good morning. June 3rd. Here's what's going on in the news. Six states held primaries yesterday, Ricky, but the headline is Iowa, where farmer and businessman Zach Lahn pulled off a major upset over a Trump-backed candidate in the GOP governor's race. In New Mexico, Democrat Deb Haaland, the former Interior Secretary, will face Republican Greg Hull, the former mayor of Rio Rancho. And if Haaland wins in November, she would become the first indigenous woman elected governor in U.S. history. California is still counting. However, the governor's race looks to be narrowing around Steve Hilton and Javier Becerra. Now in L.A., reality star Spencer Pratt is fighting for a runoff spot against Mayor Karen Bass. In other news, George Floyd's family is speaking out after members of the Minnesota GOP reportedly held a moment of silence for Derek Chauvin at their state convention. Chauvin, of course, is the former Minneapolis officer convicted of murdering Floyd.
2: Well, they're so open with their racism there. They have a moment of silence.
0: A moment of silence for a murderer.
2: Somebody that killed George Floyd. That's insane.
0: So this tribute comes just days after the anniversary of Floyd's death, Ricky, and relatives feel like people are getting comfortable making light of what happened. They also pointed to the backlash over a George Floyd joke made during a recent Kevin Hart roast. We've talked about this, saying they say the bigger concern, Ricky, is that Floyd's death is being treated less like a tragedy and more like a punchline or a political prop.
2: Absolutely.
0: And in Washington, the U.S. Supreme Court has cleared the way for Alabama to use a Republican-drawn congressional map in the upcoming midterms. A lower court had said that the map intentionally discriminated against black voters, but the high court blocked that ruling. So now Alabama can move forward with a map.
2: Yeah, they still, black folks, y'all still going to the Alabama UAB and Auburn games, helping them with tax dollars for the state.
0: Yeah.
2: That's crazy.
0: This map's going to eliminate
2: crazy.
0: One of Alabama's majority black districts.
2: I bet if those players walk away from Alabama and Auburn and all the other schools, I bet that'll get some minds changing real quick like they did in South Carolina.
0: Hmm.
2: When Don Staley threatened to quit or whatever, that got a whole lot of things shaking and moving a little bit.
0: Exactly. Well, Ricky, Rock T is out, so I got a quick look at your sports. The NBA Finals tip-off is tonight with Wemby and the Spurs taking on Jalen Brunson and the Knicks. In the WNBA, Angel Reese hit a milestone with her 1,000th career point, while Shaq is calling out internet trolls for going after Reese and other female players. I'm Alfreda's in for Rock T. For info on these stories and more, go to RickySmileyMorningShow.com. 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
4: and
5: that's hot. You can catch me at the hot spot. It's the
2: B-R-A-T. All right, y'all, time at the hot spot. What up, Brad?
6: What up, Ricky? Good morning, everybody. I'm your girl, Brad Tat-Tat, and this is the hot spot where we bring you music, movies, and more. So let's get on off into it. Well, y'all, Dame Dash is not holding back when it comes to Jay-Z's Roots Picnic performance, and he was not feeling the bars or his hair. While on the Art of Dialogue podcast, here's what he said when he was asked about the diss.
7: I really still look at Jay as my brother. And I was like, all these years, just even amongst my crew, we would be like, he ain't gonna never say nothing until he's broke. So he hasn't said anything for 20 years. And I'm like, damn, I hope he's not broke. You know, it was whack. It was like a joke. Like, I would prefer the version of Jay that would have said something more clever. And I felt bad because I was like, it must be embarrassing for him to now have to be on that stage, not the same version of himself, and still have to work at that age, because he has to. So that was the brother in me, like, damn, because I know him. For him to have to come outside 20 years later, I just felt kind of like embarrassed for him a little bit, because we all know him. And then I couldn't even hear the lyrics because the hairstyle was crazy. And I was like, why would they let him come outside like that?
0: Wow. You know, really? What? Jay-Z broke?
6: Wow. Exact. Broke. We all know that that is not an issue.
8: He's coming off sounding like a hater.
6: Yeah, that's what it sounds like.
8: No, yeah, like, bro,
6: like,
8: you just...
6: Bro, you can't, everybody loved Jay-Z's hair, including me. The lyrics was crazy. You know what I'm saying? Like, what are you talking about? He's a lyrical genius. Like, you got some hate in your blood, bro.
0: Man, Brad, I had to look it up. Jay-Z is worth $2.8 billion. I would love to be that kind of broke.
6: That man is an entrepreneur. If you ain't never seen one, he got all kinds of businesses and ventures and collaborations.
9: And the crazy thing is, even if Jay-Z lost 75% of his money, he's still a multi-hundred-something millionaire.
6: My Lord. Well, Dame so Dash far from broke. Also added, I don't think Drake can be Kendrick, but I know Drake can be Jay. I know that for a fact. Dame, you are a hater.
9: Yeah, he's officially a hater, bro.
6: Dang. Brett. You could have said something. What, Ricky?
0: Ricky is dirty. You know what? What's wrong with you, man?
6: What's wrong with him? What's wrong with you?
9: I got a feeling it has something to do with RSK.
2: Y'all seen that, y'all seen that video on Facebook when that old lady got choked on popcorn?
0: Why do you send these things when we're working?
6: That is not funny to say.
2: It's all with the little kernel that be on the
6: popcorn.
2: I done put it on Ricky Smiley Morning Show.
6: Oh,
2: Ricky
6: Smiley.
2: Oh, Brad, I'm crying.
6: That's not that funny. Is
0: y'all she know, okay? So y'all know, it's taking
2: she's
0: over.
2: Fine. She's fine, but y'all know old people. They don't, you can't get old people. Popcorn.
9: We got to get you on some of Gary medication.
2: Yeah, y'all might have to give me on some.
6: Yeah.
2: Brad, look at the video.
9: What the hell's got to do with Dame
6: Dash?
0: Exactly. Or Jay-Z.
6: I will not laugh at that. No, not today, sir.
0: Man.
6: I'm tired of my stuff
9: hurting.
6: Here,
9: give him some of your pills.
2: Stop giving old people popcorn because they can't handle them kernels. Them kernels, they don't.
6: Nope.
10: What's up? 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
7: 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The San Antonio Spurs are back in the NBA Finals for the first time in 12 years, and while Mitch Johnson is the one pacing on the sideline, make no mistake, the spirit of Greg Popovich is everywhere in that facility. The legend, endearingly called El Jefe, transitioned to the front office as president after a stroke ended his coaching career last season, and he has essentially become the team's elder statesman. Pop is crushing practices, he is visiting the locker room after the Western Conference Finals losses, and he is waiting at the airport to speak to Victor Wembanyama after their Western Conference Finals win. I love this advantage for San Antonio, and I can't wait to see how the Spurs perform in the NBA Finals. For more on this and other top stories of the day, tune into the Daily Play with Joy Taylor at UrbanOnePodcast.com or wherever you get your podcasts.
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0: 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Like this, y'all.
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0: Yes, sir. Hi, Mandy Stones on the ones and twos. You feeling this mix right here? Well, guess what? 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Just be one of the first 10 to DM me at Dwight Stone on all social media. Let's go.
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15: Recent survey conducted by Common Sense Media found one-third of teenagers prefer AI companions over humans for serious conversations. There's a term for that: social offloading. And experts we talked to warned that this habit could be stunting emotional growth, leaving an already isolated generation who came of age during the pandemic even less prepared for the messiness of human interaction. Sure, AI can help you polish whatever it is you're looking to say, but that's not very human, right? It's the messiness that makes our interactions with each other so real. It's also what makes them so validating, help us to develop our confidence, our voice, our deep bonds with each other. Psychiatrists we talked to encouraged turning to family or friends when you're struggling to express yourself. They are keen to help. I'm Dr. Sanjay Gupta, helping you live a better life.
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4: Good morning, Ricky. Good morning, America. Good morning, the U.S. Wednesday. A beautiful, beautiful day in the neighborhood. And here's what's happening in celebrity news. Y'all, former employees, honey, of Kevin Hart, y'all are now speaking out, honey, about Heartbeat. Now, that's a comedian's production company after the company filed in February, y'all, a lawsuit against former employees Eric Eddings and Mr. Leslie Guan, alleging y'all breach of contract, unfair business practices, and y'all misappropriation of trade secrets. Now, Eddings and Guan, y'all, have denied that they misuse confidential information as they move forward with their own podcast venture. Now, a former Heartbeat employee who is not part of the lawsuit told the Daily Mail that the legal action seemed personal. That person said, quote, I think that Leslie and Eric are almost certainly in the right, the former employee said. Now, they're both very smart. They are straight shooters. And they said they think that they saw the writing on the wall in terms of the direction the company was going. Now, the former employee added, y'all, that some staff members were shocked by the layoffs at Heartbeat, while others believed, y'all, that the company needed to shrink following changes in the entertainment company, in the entertainment industry, I should say. They said, quote, content pullback is real. That's what that former employee said. Now, Hart's former executive assistant, Ms. Maisha Shakes, also weighed in, saying that she was not shocked to see the former staffers beefing with the company. Now, she said, quote, it's just unfortunate that a business relationship has to get ruined over somebody being greedy. How much money do you have until you say it's enough? Now, Hart spoke about the company's recent downsizing during an interview. Now, he added, y'all, that it would not he would not do a movie without the Heartbeat production. Now, the actor is also dealing, y'all, with the backlash over that the roast of Kevin Hart, the Netflix special produced by Heartbeat. Now, after the comedian Tony, how you say his name, Hinchcliffe, was criticized for a joke about George Floyd, they said Hart said the moment happened during a live show. He said, quote, it's a live production, Kevin said. He said, I'm not compromising the live production for a reaction of what? He said, what do you want me to do? He said, I'm going to drag the man off the stage. And they said Shakes was not satisfied with the response. And he said, we wanted him to stand up for the black culture, and we can't even get an apology out of him. So
5: that wasn't the time or place for that. Like Kevin said, that wasn't the time or place for that.
4: You don't think so? You don't think he should have?
5: Not during a live broadcast, no.
4: What? Ricky, would you have interrupted a live broadcast? It's like safe in the space cable.
3: If I felt like something went terribly wrong, I probably would have got up and smoothed it over it. The least, you know, yeah. And then maybe spoke about it afterwards, but just making sure that I didn't ruin the show.
4: Yeah, well, but at the same time,
3: kind of stopped and said, we ain't going in that direction now. Keep going. Go to the next show.
4: Yeah.
3: Like when you be doing, go to the next story. Go. Keep
4: exactly.
3: It moving.
4: Yeah. Exactly. Well, they still upset with Kevin Hart, so we're going to see how this all turns out, though, honey, because it's really a very serious thing that they're still angry about the George Floyd situation. All right, moving on in other celebrity news, y'all. Los Angeles courtroom, y'all, has delivered another setback to Bill Cosby. Now, they're saying that the 88-year-old comedian's request for a new trial was rejected by the Los Angeles Superior Court Judge Bradley Phillips, upholding a jury verdict, you know, stemming from the allegation made by Ms. Donna Martsinger. Now, Ms. Martsinger, she's 84 years old. She said that Bill Cosby drugged and sexually assaulted her in 1972. A jury previously sided with her in the civil case, awarding damages of a reported $19.25 million. Now, USA Today placed the total of at $59.25 million, citing $40 million in punitive damages in addition, y'all, to the award. Now, Phillips ruled, y'all, that Cosby had not shown trial problems serious enough to call the verdict into question, according to the report. Now, they're saying that the jury also said that the damages were not unreasonably high and that the jurors had enough evidence, y'all, to connect Cosby's conduct to Martsinger's harm. Now, Ms. Martsinger alleged, y'all, that she first, y'all, met Bill Cosby while she was working as a server at a restaurant that he frequented. She said that while going with him to one of his shows, he gave her some good wine and a pill that she believed was an aspirin. She alleged, y'all, that she later faded in and out of consciousness before waking up at his mansion in only her underwear. So, Cosby denied the account and also denied the accusation or whatever, but... Girl, is this thing gonna get this man every
3: pin?
4: I mean,
3: when I tell you, Jesus. If a woman is drunk and fine as hell, I'm not gonna touch her because half of the turn on is her wanting you.
6: Exactly, that's what I don't get.
3: Half of the turn on is her wanting you.
6: Right.
3: If you touch a woman and she ain't in her right mind, you a predator.
6: Right.
4: Yeah.
6: Right. Say that, Ricky. Yeah.
3: You know what I'm saying? I had a chick pass out on me before.
4: I was going to say that, but I didn't know if we could talk about that or not.
3: Yeah, we can talk about it. Yeah, Gary got the girl drunk, had the margaritas flowing at Houston's or whatever. Yeah. But be a respectful. Get in the shower. I'm talking about watch that girl whole body and didn't even look. Put her on a t-shirt, took her to the guest room and tucked her in. That's it for the night. Ain't nobody can do none of that. How do you can go get a blow up doll if you're doing that.
6: Right. Yeah. Just be a decent person.
3: Something that can't respond. Sex is between two people, not one. That's real predatory. Predatory behavior and people that do stuff like that, man. You a weird. If anybody ever done that, you a weirdo. Yeah. And should be put in jail.
4: And quickly, she said she thought he gave her aspirin. Well, girl, did you have a headache and you asked for aspirin? Or did you just take a pill because he gave it to you? I don't know. But anyway, now that said and did, y'all know what time it is.
7: Sha-la-la.
3: Hey.
4: La-la-la-la-la. Yes, the Couleur today is one of my favorite Couleurs. My Couleur today is Arbogine. On the high end, you say Arbogine, and on the low end, you say beautiful brownish purple. That's your Couleur for today.
3: You said brownish purple?
4: You have a brownish purple, yes. Almost like a fading eggplant.
3: All right, then. Y'all give it up for Gary with the tea.
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25: A better life with Dr. Sanjay Gupta.
26: Slowly but surely, AI is seeping its way into every corner of our lives. One area perhaps I didn't expect is diet advice. A new study out of Turkey found that chatbots are recommending to teen boys and girls that they restrict their daily calories to dangerously low levels and eat a balance of nutrients that are kind of out of whack. Remember, teenagers are growing, one pediatrician told us. If they aren't getting enough nutrition, it can really stunt their growth on a number of levels. And in extreme cases, it can lead to significant health consequences. Large language models, LLMs, they are designed to agree with you. So if you're looking to lose weight, they're going to push you pretty hard in that direction. They also sometimes don't know how to tell the difference between good information and bad information. And you know who does? Your doctor. I'm Dr. Sanjay Gupta, helping you live a better life.

0: good, the bad, and the what the hell wins. And we're going to start out with Alphetus this morning. Give us some good news.
1: Okay, Ricky. An off-duty New York firefighter is a hero after rescuing a woman trapped in her submerged car during a recent flash flood. So this firefighter saw the car filling with water, climbed on top, and smashed through the sunroof using his hands and like this metal cup to free her. He pulled the woman to safety just as she was running out of air. He was later honored by the city officials and credited with saving her life. That's the good news. Man. Yeah.
0: Nice. She probably was out cheating on her husband.
2: Oh, wow.
0: No, I'm just playing. That was wrong. Did I ruin it?
1: I mean, yeah. Sorry. She's safe. He's a hero. We move on.
0: Yeah, whatever. All right, we got the bad news. What you got, Special K?
3: So a preschool teacher was arrested after surveillance footage captured her repeatedly striking toddlers in her care with multiple objects. This is in West Melbourne, Florida. Police said that according to the affidavit, the abuse occurred at a school named Mustard Seed Kids, and school director contacted police after a parent reported that a 41-year-old Latasha Mullings had flicked a student in the face. Surveillance footage showed that she struck five children, apparently, aged 2 to 4, with a metal stapler, a shoe, a bucket, a stuffed animal, her open hand across 11 separate incidents. Now, footage also showed her flicking and pinching children, grabbing them by their shirts, and on one occasion throwing a shoe at a child and missing before grabbing the child and yelling in the child's face. Boy, let me tell you something. Police said surveillance footage showed the children display invisible pain responses following the incidents. However, she was arrested and faces 5 felony counts of abuse.
4: They need to open the can of whoop.
3: Boy, let me tell you something. And my grandbaby about to go to school, too.
1: The trauma those kids experienced. Can you imagine?
3: No way in the hell. Brett.
1: 2 to 5.
4: Listen, look at here.
3: Ain't no brick, boy. Ain't no way.
4: Ain't no way.
3: Yeah,
4: arrested. That ain't enough.
3: She'll be begging to go to jail.
1: Yeah.
0: I know. I appreciate that story, man. All right, Brett, you got what's going on. That was what the hell, but there's another what the hell news.
4: Okay, double what the hells. A 33-year-old man in Florida named Clayton Warren was arrested after he allegedly broke into a store in the middle of the night last Thursday to steal Pokemon cards using a chainsaw.
5: Whoa.
4: He was caught on surveillance footage using the chainsaw to cut a triangle into the hurricane-proof front window, and he cut himself in the process, leaving some blood behind at the scene. Well, y'all, he initially tried to break the window with a rock. That didn't work, so he apparently grabbed the chainsaw. Clayton initially got away with about $12,000 worth of cards. Now, if you're thinking the chainsaw didn't sound discreet, Clayton wasn't too concerned with that. In addition to the blood, his car and his license plate was also captured on camera. He was charged with burglary and grand theft.
0: Why do some people do such
4: Pokemon?
0: Stupid?
4: World's dumbest criminals.
1: Pokemon cards can go for millions.
4: Now. Yeah.
1: They can go for
4: if you get them.
0: Well, what store did he break in that sold Pokemon cards?
4: Probably one of those cards.
2: They don't sell that GameStops or something like that.
0: I thought he broke in a Wawa.
3: Where did he get a chainsaw from?
4: Now, I don't know where the chainsaw came from or why he
0: probably
4: had
0: from his
4: one.
0: House. He got a chainsaw, probably broke in Lowe's and stole that out of Home Depot. When it went to Wawa and got the gas to put in the chainsaw and then crunk it up and try to break in and steal the Pokemon card with the tag. Take the tag off the Pokemon.
4: And then cut yourself. Lord
0: right,
4: and then
0: right, and then left DNA and blood. At the same. He's gonna be doing some time.
4: Big dummy.
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24: Recent survey conducted by Common Sense Media found one-third of teenagers prefer AI companions over humans for serious conversations. There's a term for that: social offloading. And experts we talked to warned that this habit could be stunting emotional growth, leaving an already isolated generation who came of age during the pandemic even less prepared for the messiness of human interaction. Sure, AI can help you polish whatever it is you're looking to say, but that's not very human, right? It's the messiness that makes our interactions with each other so real. It's also what makes them so validating, help us to develop our confidence, our voice, our deep bonds with each other. Psychiatrists we talked to encouraged turning to family or friends when you're struggling to express yourself. They are keen to help. I'm Dr. Sanjay Gupta, helping you live a better life.
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0: 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This right here is my
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0: capital G, mm-hmm. capital A, mm-hmm. capital O, mm-hmm. capital T.
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2: 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J-O-B.
3: E-L-G-S. Eagles!
4: It's time for Gary's Word of the Week.
5: And you know

0: Oh, you out there? An adjective is what? Because you know it's been a long time. That don't mean we done, but it's just been a minute. Y'all forgot? Don't nobody know what an adjective is?
1: What's the adjective of that phrase?
2: It's like a word that I was going to sing the song, but I can't.
3: I think it's
2: think
3: more
2: of
3: an adverb,
2: Dang.
3: To be honest.
2: I do
1: what,
2: too.
1: Is conceptualized an adverb or an adjective?
2: Because it's a doing verb conceptualized. That's why I think it's an action verb.
3: Yeah, I think the writers screwed up. I'm just saying it's an adjective.
1: The stupid writers. Who did that, Ricky?
2: Well, it's kind of a description. No, it's
1: Who's
2: not.
1: Who's the writer that
2: verb.
1: Put the wrong
3: Go ahead on with the thing.
1: No, we want to know who did because I got me looking
3: ahead,
1: at back.
3: No, go ahead on with the sentence.
1: Go ahead with the sentence. Nothing, honey.
0: But if you would have messed up the word, they would have been on you, so get on them for messing up.
1: Thank you, honey. Got me, honey, saying it's a doggone adjective and it's not. It's an adverb.
3: Well, go ahead with the sentence.
1: Somebody keep pushing me to go on. I wonder who. But anyway, Now I hope this right in the definition of it. The definition
0: don't get cocky because you got the word right for the first time this year. Don't get cocky now.
1: It's that the definition is to form an idea, principle, or mental image of something. That's to conceptualize, and let's use it in a sentence. When one watches how I move with such moist, limp, brisk, feminine energy, it's difficult to conceptualize that in high school I clapped the cheeks of a girl on prom night.
2: Awful sensitive.

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19: 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And there's perhaps no movement more fundamental than walking. It reinforces the alignment, stability, and coordinated muscle activation that supports how your body moves, whether you're doing strenuous exercise or simply going about your daily life. This is according to Dana Santis, a strength and conditioning specialist. Even though you walk every day, Dana does say you can make small adjustments to immediately improve your walking mechanics. So, keep your rib cage stacked over your pelvis. 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I'm Dr. Sanjay Gupta, helping you live a better life.
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I'm Nikki DeMarc's Hump Day Wednesday, TLC, Salt and Pepper, In Vogue, Flyway. I'll have a new national keyword coming up real soon. 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

0: work, babe. Dingmars, I'm doing my job. I'm working. I'm like Rihanna. All right, Community Bash coming up this Saturday, June 6th, and it's all going to benefit the Humane Society. 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
9: 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It reinforces the alignment, stability, and coordinated muscle activation that supports how your body moves, whether you're doing strenuous exercise or simply going about your daily life. 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
13: Did you know that almost half the vegetables and more than 3/4 of the fruit that we eat in this country come from just one state, California? Yeah, it's true. And according to a new report by the Environmental Working Group, a health advocacy organization, a lot of this produce is tainted with PFAS, which are sometimes referred to as forever chemicals. Why? Well, the EPA says pesticides keep America's food supply safe, abundant, and affordable. And of course, these chemicals are used in every state, not just California. Now, if you are worried, though, about how much you're consuming,

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You're the man I need. Here's Omar Wilson. I give you my all. 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

0: all for you. I'll get that story. All right, I'm Nikki D. Marks, Hump Day Wednesday. Q Parker, a founding member of 112, coming up with his song, Put It On. I've got Kalani Folded and more. 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

0: You always want to be in control. All right, don't miss Community Bash coming up this Saturday, June 6th. 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
10: 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It's all about the 5th annual Juneteenth Freedom Ball. 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

0: talking vacancy here. That's a new song, by the way. Bess and Kenny Wayne coming up. Snoop Dogg, beautiful. SWP, Miguel on the way. 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
12: If you're caring for an aging parent, you may feel quite often that you're alone in what you're doing. But you're not, not by a long shot. According to a new report by the Pew Research Center, 10% of U.S. adults are caring for a parent over age 65. Millions more are caring for a spouse or partner 65 or older. Beyond the sheer numbers, this report, perhaps unsurprisingly, found a major difference in caregiver well-being between men and women. One psychologist we spoke to suggested thinking 5 years in the future and imagining where you are right now. Will you be glad you took something on, or regretful that you didn't? You also need to cut yourself some slack, he said, especially women. Don't try to shoulder all of the burden by yourself. You might need to ask for help before you burn out. You'll be so glad you did. I'm Dr. Sanjay Gupta, helping you live a better life.
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0: All right, Jill Scott, so much pressure. Let's have a party. Let's go. Let's party at the trail ride. Bad news. Let's go.
1: Baby, how long are we going to sit here? Because I'm ready to go.
2: Not too much longer.
3: Nothing. Come on, let's hit the trail ride, man.
2: You want to go to the trail ride?
3: Let go. We ain't doing nothing else.
2: What's so special about the trail ride?
3: Man, I'm ready to go ride some. And they said they going to be here.
2: There's a party at the trail ride.
3: Man, I'm telling they said the biggest party ever.
2: Matter of fact, where Love and Bad News going to be there?
3: Let me tell you something. And they said you know where Love and Bad News put it down.
1: You already know it.
2: You ready to ride,
3: man, we can kick
2: you
3: off type of ride, y'all. Like, let go. Let y'all go. Doing too much talking. Let go.
1: Trail ride. Let go, y'all.
3: I'm ready to go ride some.
1: We in the country. We going to party at the trail ride.
3: Babe, I'm ready, baby.
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0: 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Chris Brown, Bryson Tiller coming up. 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
13: For the 9th year in a row, Finland has been named the happiest country in the world. That's according to the World Happiness Report put out every year by the Wellbeing Research Center at the University of Oxford in the UK. Two other Nordic nations, Iceland and Denmark, came in at numbers 2 and 3. Now, having spent quite a bit of time in these countries over my 2.5 decades as a journalist, I can tell you that this is not at all that surprising. There's an entirely different way of thinking in these countries. We before me, you might say. In other words, the mentality is less adversarial and much more, we're all in this together. One other interesting thing that came up was that no matter where someone lived, the more time they spent on social media, the less happy they were. Want to smile? It's simple. put your phone away for a bit. I'm Dr. Sanjay Gupta, helping you live a better life.
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0: $100,000 a ticket just to go to the Met. And she paid it, too, for her daughter, Blue Ivy, Jay-Z. Well, Jay-Z probably put the bill anyway. All right, coming up, I'll have a new national keyword in vogue, TLC, and Salt and Pepper Flyaway. 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
3: 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It's all about the 5th annual Juneteenth Freedom Ball. Be there.
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7: A better life with Dr. Sanjay Gupta.
8: Eating a healthy diet is not only good for you physically, it can also keep your brain sharp as you age. According to a new study out of China, people who most closely followed the MIND diet slowed aging in key structures inside their brains by more than 2 years. The MIND diet is a combination of the Mediterranean diet, which we talk a lot about, and the DASH diet, which stands for Dietary Approaches to Stop Hypertension. All three of these diets are similar, but the MIND diet puts more of an emphasis on berries, beans, leafy green vegetables, fish, poultry, whole grains, olive oil, and nuts. You're not going to eat foods with a lot of saturated fat. We're talking cheese, butter, red meat, or anything fried. You really don't have to eat like this 100% of the time. That's the key. Just do the best that you can. I'm Dr. Sanjay Gupta, helping you live a better life.
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0: 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He licking his lips too, LL Cool J. Kendrick Lamar, SZA, and more music coming your way. 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
20: 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There's a term for that, social offloading. And experts we talked to warned that this habit could be stunting emotional growth, leaving an already isolated generation who came of age during the pandemic even less prepared for the messiness of human interaction. Sure, AI can help you polish whatever it is you're looking to say, but that's not very human, right? It's the messiness that makes our interactions with each other so real. It's also what makes them so validating, help us to develop our confidence, our voice, our deep bonds with each other. Psychiatrists we talked to encouraged turning to family or friends when you're struggling to express yourself. They are keen to help. I'm Dr. Sanjay Gupta, helping you live a better life.
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0: jam back in the day. That's when we was dancing together. Gentleman Joe is coming up. He's going to drive you home safely. All right, Hump Day Wednesday. Check me out tomorrow after Ricky Smiley and Friends. And we got the home of Ricky Smiley morning show, too. 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

0: Top Mix 106.1. I'm live right now. The one and only, very lovely LL Cool K is affectionately known, Lady Catherine. She's here. It's very exciting. I just feel the vibe of what that is. Okay, what's going on?
1: Okay, so music producer Rose Shahayed has transformed both his career and personal life recently revealing that he has lost 60 pounds through dedicated fitness journey. Wellness Wednesday, this is timely, right?
0: Yes!
1: And that commitment to health even played a role in his latest success, as the beat for Drake's hit song, Janice STFU, was created during a workout session in Shahayed's home gym alongside production of Duo FNZ. Shahayed learned more about the song's release at the same time as fans and Iceman live stream, making the moment especially memorable. The track debuted at number one on the Billboard Hot 100, earning Drake his 14th chart-topping hit and Shahayed his third. He's known for his relentless work ethic, and Shahayed has built himself a really impressive resume with artists including Drake, J-Lo, and Mariah Carey, really cementing his reputation as one of the industry's most versatile producers.
0: Wow. I'm feeling it. Okay. Info about Drake. He's everywhere right now. Lots going on with that. We got some On and On. Erykah Badu coming up. Mix 106.1. We
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0: GTA, the time is approaching for the 5th annual Juneteenth Freedom Ball. 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And of course, you already know the king of the city, Rick Don't Go Mason, will be on the scene as well.
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0: So come on out for a beautiful night. For more information, call Leroy Brooks at 662-251-8125 or Carrie Stevenson at 662-574-2171. It's all about the 5th annual Juneteenth Freedom Ball. Be there.
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1: Yeah, just let me love you. That's the name of the song. How do you feel about that? I mean, the way he said it, the way he sang it.
2: Beautiful. Classic. Love it.
1: Yeah, let me love you. Mario. You know what I mean? It's Q Parker is on the way next on Mix.

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0: Okay, it's Mix 106.1. Coming up next hour, we got all kinds of stuff, right?
1: Yeah, I'm going to fill you in on how Larsa Pippen's son admits that his mom's rumored affair kind of affected him. Her affair with Future.
0: Yeah, let's figure that one out. Mariah Carey kicks off another 30 minutes nonstop on Mix.
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0: GTA, the time is approaching for the 5th annual Juneteenth Freedom Ball. 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
0: 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It's all about the 5th annual Juneteenth Freedom Ball. 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
13: If you're caring for an aging parent, you may feel quite often that you're alone in what you're doing. But you're not, not by a long shot. According to a new report by the Pew Research Center, 10% of U.S. adults are caring for a parent over age 65. Millions more are caring for a spouse or partner 65 or older. Beyond the sheer numbers, this report, perhaps unsurprisingly, found a major difference in caregiver well-being between men and women. One psychologist we spoke to suggested thinking 5 years in the future and imagining where you are right now. Will you be glad you took something on, or regretful that you didn't? You also need to cut yourself some slack, he said, especially women. Don't try to shoulder all of the burden by yourself. You might need to ask for help before you burn out. You'll be so glad you did. I'm Dr. Sanjay Gupta, helping you live a better life.
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0: 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What's poppin'?
1: I'm going to fill you in on how Larsa Pippen's rumored affair with Future affected her son.
0: Wow. He had to put himself in it. 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

0: people together. Come see us at 708 Helen J. Kareem Way, 15th Street North in Columbus, Mississippi, or either give us a call, 662-328-3063, to place your order or book your catering today. 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
1: All the chronic in the world can even message you. You're the ultimate high. You know what I'm saying, baby? Now check this out.

0: Don't ever get that twisted. I'm in here with the one and only LL Cool K, Lady Catherine from the Fame. What's going on?
1: Hey. Okay, so Preston Pippen, who is Larsa Pippen's son, is opening up about the challenges he has faced during his parents' divorce and discussing the topic on episodes of Calabasas Confidential. He is, again, the son of Larsa Pippen, and he shared that dealing with the divorce is difficult at any age, saying that it was especially tough to watch his family dynamic change while his mother's personal life attracted a lot of public attention. Preston also reflected on the allegations that an affair contributed to the split. Not just any affair, but, you know, a rumored affair with rapper Future. Meanwhile, Larsa herself previously spoke about her connection with Future during a 2021 interview, explaining that he helped restore her confidence during a very challenging period of her life. I don't know.
0: Yeah, I just tell you, you know. One thing about it, you can't choose who you were born to, so.
1: That's a great point.
0: Yeah, so. Yeah, she's still your mama. That's all I can say. Mama right even when she's wrong. I'll be right back. Mix 106.1.

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0: GTA, the time is approaching for the 5th annual Juneteenth Freedom Ball. 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
0: So come on out for a beautiful night. For more information, call Leroy Brooks at 662-251-8125 or Carrie Stevenson at 662-574-2171. It's all about the 5th annual Juneteenth Freedom Ball. 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

0: Cola Kid Tyrese, which you wasn't aware of until recently. Sweet Lady, Won't You Be Mine. Coming up, we got all kinds of stuff coming up, right?
1: Yeah, coming up, I'm going to fill you in on how Rihanna has mastered the art of just running errands.
0: Yeah, let's figure that out next.
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0: GTA, the time is approaching for the 5th annual Juneteenth Freedom Ball. 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
1: Hey, well, I want to fill you in coming up on how Rihanna makes just running errands look cool.
0: Okay,
1: she's we'll a do best.
0: That. Mix 106.1. Yeah.

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1: Yes.
0: All kinds of ways. 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There's a talk back button where you can talk right in the studio or call. 323-1061 is the number to get at us right now. Next hour, your chance to win a big trip. But you have something for me now.
1: I do. Okay, so as you know, Gigi, Rihanna is famous for her bold, high-fashion looks, but her latest outfit proves that she can make even the most casual style feel effortlessly chic. She stepped out in a quarter-zip pullover, jeans, and sneakers. She kept things comfortable while adding a touch of sophistication with a khaki trench coat, and then she elevated the look further with some stylish accessories, including brown Jacquemus Nike sneakerinas and a Moomoo baseball cap and a statement gold necklace. The outfit showcased her talent for blending everyday basics with luxury pieces. She's just so fashion forward. I think Rihanna is just, she's doing the mom thing. She looks great just going to the grocery store, you know?
0: Right, like some other people out there. Yeah, just always like that, huh? Yeah.
1: You gotta look your best to feel your best, you know what I mean?
0: I know what you mean. I'm taking it all in. All right, we'll be right back. It's Mix 106.1.

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0: GTA, the time is approaching for the 5th annual Juneteenth Freedom Ball. 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And of course, you already know the king of the city, Rick Don't Go Mason, will be on the scene as well.
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0: So come on out for a beautiful night. For more information, call Leroy Brooks at 662-251-8125 or Carrie Stevenson at 662-574-2171. It's all about the 5th annual Juneteenth Freedom Ball. Be there.
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0: 1, we are live in the studio. Yeah, that's what I'm saying. You got songs, we get them all. 323-1061. Coming up, what am I going to do next? I got some October London coming up, and you got something, right?
1: We're going to have to give the keyword soon.
0: Yeah, keyword's coming up, too. So hold tight, I'll be right back. Allow me to reintroduce
2: myself. I'm talking about Helen's Kitchen and Catering, the number one soul food restaurant in the Golden Triangle for almost 40 years.

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0: Mix 106.1 on the Wellness Wednesday. What you gonna do?
1: I'm getting ready to give away the national keyword.
0: Okay.
1: You want me to do it right now?
0: Yeah.
1: All right. Well, let's do it then. Uh-huh. If you want to go see three legendary supergroups, decades of unforgettable hits under one iconic tour, we're talking TLC and Salt and Peppa joining forces for their first ever co-headlining run with special guest M. Vogue. We want to send you there in style. We're talking plane tickets to the city of your choice. We'll put you up in a hotel, hook you up with premium seats. For all of that, for your chance to win, you've got to text the keyword FRIENDS right now to 95819.

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0: Right there, national keyword right now to get you is TLC, right? Was what?
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0: GTA, the time is approaching for the 5th annual Juneteenth Freedom Ball. 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And of course, you already know the king of the city, Rick Don't Go Mason, will be on the scene as well.
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0: So come on out for a beautiful night. For more information, call Leroy Brooks at 662-251-8125 or Carrie Stevenson at 662-574-2171. It's all about the 5th annual Juneteenth Freedom Ball. Be there.
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0: 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Nashville keyword, it's what it is, right?
1: 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Mm-hmm. Keyword is friends. You got to text us at 95819. That's going to get you to a chance to win to see TLC and Salt and Peppa join forces for a cool headlining run.
0: Okay, yeah, that's coming up. And then we're going to do something else. We're going to gumbo it up in a minute. We'll be right back. Mix 106.1.

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0: GTA, the time is approaching for the 5th annual Juneteenth Freedom Ball. 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
0: So come on out for a beautiful night. 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

0: And you got a lot to cover. You just, I mean, it's you. You know what I mean? Yeah. Yeah, so, you know, why don't you get going covering everything? It's not on me.
1: Well, we talked about Rihanna mastering the Aaron's outfit, and then what Larsa Pippen's son has to say about her rumored affair with Future. I also wanted to fill you in on something going on with Boosie right now.
0: Okay. What's that?
1: You want me to hit you with it? Okay.

0: The club's bathrooms were closed after hours and allegedly struck a security guard while being escorted out. The guard claims that he bent down to help gather the woman's dropped belongings, and then Boosie hit him in the head with a broken glass hookah base allegedly wielded by Boosie. So the injury required hospital treatment and 8 staples in his head. And during a recent hearing, Boosie's bond was set at $85,000, with his attorney describing it as a, quote, walkthrough bond, meaning he would not have to return to custody. That's kind of crazy. Why is he hitting people in the head with hookahs?
1: Allegedly.
0: Allegedly.
1: Yeah, I don't see Boosie hitting anybody in the head with a hookah.
0: Have you met Boosie before?
1: Multiple occasions.
0: And he's been chill?
1: He better be.
0: All right. That good point, GJ. Yeah, fair enough.
1: You know what I'm saying? Be on your best behavior. We'll be right back. We got more coming up. It's Mix 106.1.
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